0: Been feeling like an imposter. I feel really unsure about my future.
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And everybody knew you didn't give no lip to Big.

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He just drifted into town and stayed all alone. 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And if he spoke at all, he just said hi to Big John. Somebody said he came from New Orleans, where he got into a fight over a Cajun queen, and a crashing blow from a huge right hand sent a Louisiana fella

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Miners were praying and hearts beat fast, and everybody thought they'd breathe their last. Except John.

0: 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Listen to the fat bass. It'll show you you're alive. And listen to this fat bass that will send the blood coursing through your veins.
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1: 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Antena Caro. A l'estiu, estem oberts per vacances.